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My neighbor from next door, one fine summer's day, went out to see the shops and walk about. And as he found it hot, poor fellow, he took with him his green umbrella. When it would noise a little wag, came out and waved his flag. And William came in jacket trim and brought his wooden hoop with him. And Arthur brought his

performs with rage. Just look at him on this very stage. Seizes Arthur, seizes Ned, and smashes all their tiny heads.

0: Brittany, before you go, there's something I want you to have.
1: Oh, it's beautiful. But wait a minute, isn't this?
0: Yeah, yes, it is.
1: But I thought the old lady dropped it into the ocean in the end.
2: Well, baby, I went down and got it for you. Oh, you shouldn't have.
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0: 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Σταύρο, I'm going to speak to you in English.
1: Sure, man.
0: Alexis is next to me and wants to say hello to you.
1: Super. Hi, Alexis.
2: Hi, Stavros. How are you?
1: I'm very happy. I'm very honored that you managed to speak with us. And please, few words for your work. We are so amazed that you did it. And we had the chance to translate it with Thekla in this show.
2: Absolutely. Yeah, no, it's my pleasure. And it's good timing that I was up here at my dad's in Grantham at this same time. So it's really good timing.
1: So, a few words, Alex. We expect to see you to play it live in the future. This is a must, and this you have to promise that.
2: No, it'd be lovely to come and play. I would love to do that sometime, yeah.
1: That would be great. A great thanks to you and to your dad. And just I'll give some few words for your dad, for your background, because this is a Greek rock and roll history that gave us the chance to become friends and to create this masterpiece. Great thanks to you and to your father. And thanks for having been in touch in the future in Malakasa.
2: Thank you, Stavros. Lovely to speak to you. Pass you back to my dad.
3: Alex and Nick, we love you. We wish you all the best. And we'd love to see you both play in Athens.

But you'll never guess to who you're talking. No, you couldn't ever guess to who you're talking. Then one night, there's a scream in the night, and you wonder, who could that have been? And you see me kind of grinning while I'm scrubbing. And you say, what she got to grin? I'll tell you, there's a sheep.

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I'll tell you, there's a shift.

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And in that quiet

portrait. I'll turn the camera on, and I won't even be there. A portrait that moves, you look great, I think. I'll put the Empire State Building on your wall for 24 hours.

I've got a Brillo box, and I say it's hot. It's the same one you can buy at any supermarket, 'cause I've got the style it takes, and you've got the people it takes. This is a rock group

here next week. We don't have sound, but you're so great, you don't have to speak.